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1: I saw you on a Sunday in a cafe and all you did was look my way. 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

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Now I had, I thought about wreaking havoc on an opposition, kind of shocking, they want a static with precision. I'm automatic, quarterback, I ain't talking second, pack it up on.

inevitable fate. 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
1: 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Julian Le Play, Liebeslied.
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1: 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We were invisible.